0: Yeah.
1: Possible record.
0: Number 2.5.
2: 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Yeah. Ali J's out in New York. You know what I'm saying? We up in New York.

0: Scorsese Records.
1: 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Ali J's out in New York. You know what I'm saying? We up in New York.

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1: Possiamo ricordare.
0: Yeah. Yeah. Yeah. Yeah. Tea and a half.
2: Little Japanese motherfucker. Yeah. Ali J's up in New York. You know what I'm saying? We up in New York.

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1: Can we do it again?
2: Yeah.
1: You know, when you do things for God, you must do them bigger. So we're going triple. All right, listen to the whole flow now.
2: Yeah.

0: Yeah.
1: Possible records.
0: Tea in the house.
2: Little jump in this motherfucker. Yeah. Ali J's up in New York. You know what I'm saying? We up in New York.

0: Okay, you know what I mean?
1: Can we try it?
2: Yeah, they can work with her.
0: Instead of can we do it again?
3: Yeah.
0: You know when you do things for God, you must do them bigger. So we're going triple.
4: Alright.
0: Listen to the whole flow now.
3: Yeah.

0: Yeah.
1: Little G up in this motherfucker. Yeah. Ali J's out in New York. You know what I'm saying? We up in New York.

Nkwaba, Adam Marwa, to walk one is our mom. The K that too, but a jinger, and a jinger, car cut to the knee, the yet a cargo may part every room, a Jordan and may yas at a thing in a man who tumbled and grew at home. There are one book that done it, but both to that of a may yas. Quick yaba get about the knee, the yet a pizza at the nanny. The fire needed a pizza at the knee, no tongue with my yin yara. Papa to the gender pump, who tang would see, I would see a quarter to the wood tang, which I would see. A year at the pump of wood tang, which I would say a quarter can me to be wood tang, which I would see. Cut any year to put down yen, three year, visit a one and five year, three times in a wood tang would be me. Carabo tang, which I would see a quarter do more that year wood tang mirror. But to a part was the other thing about it tainted when you can do what in me about him, like if Yaka, Kaina may be the Buddha that is one mum. I was in a may yarding and would kill more. Kumoba kina, akina adunga ye, takaturi ye paka piku. 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

0: Okay,
1: you know what I mean?
2: Can we try it?
0: Yeah, they can work with that.
1: Instead of can we do it again?
3: Yeah.
1: You know when you do things for God, you must do them bigger. So we're going triple.
0: Alright.
1: Listen to the whole flow now.
3: Yeah.

0: Possiamo ricordare
1: in half.
2: Little Japanese motherfucker. Yeah. Ali J's out in New York. You know what I'm saying? We up in New York.

0: Okay, you know what I mean?
1: Can we try it?
2: Yeah, they can work with her.
0: Instead of can we do it again?
3: Yeah.
0: You know when you do things for God, you must do them bigger. So we're going triple.
4: Alright.
0: Listen to the whole flow now.
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2: Dona, labale. 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
0: Ella.
2: 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Calo like a red and decosolia. To John is ready, but I busy him yah.

0: Yeah.
1: Possible records.
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2: Little jump in this motherfucker. Yeah. Ali J's up in New York. You know what I'm saying? We up in New York.

0: T'as volé tout.
1: Okay.
0: Okay, you know what I mean?
2: Can we try
3: it? Yeah, they can work with that.
0: Instead of. Can we do it again?
4: Yeah.
0: You know when you do things for God, you must do them bigger. So we're going triple. All right. Listen to the whole flow now.
4: Yeah.

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1: T in the house.
2: Little Jeff in this motherfucker. Yeah. Ali J's up in New York. You know what I'm saying? We up in New York.

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1: Possiamo ricordare.
0: Tina House.
2: Little Jump in this motherfucker. Yeah. Ali J's up in New York. You know what I'm saying? We up in New York.

0: tablet.
1: Si un jour sur ta route.
0: Okay, you know what I mean?
2: Can we try it?
3: Yeah, they can work with that.
0: Instead of can we do it again?
3: Yeah.
0: You know when you do things for God, you must do them bigger. So we're going triple. Alright. Listen to the whole flow now.
4: Yeah.